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And today, hello, it's Melinda Connolly. It is hot, 100 degrees yesterday. A very slight cool down today, not unusual though. Traditionally, this week in July is the hottest week of the year in Denver.

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0: 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Stress saver traffic.
2: We continue to see some evening slowing on I-25 through the city and on I-70 between I-25 and I-225. A stalled semi eastbound I-70 at 6th Ave and Golden is jamming up westbound C-470 back approaching Alameda. We also have an accident eastbound C-470 near University in the left lane. Delays back to Broadway. 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
22: This Tuesday, we'll see a mix of sun and clouds. Temperatures not as hot, but still very warm, topping out in the low to mid 90s. We have scattered thunderstorms in the forecast, a shift in the weather pattern, more monsoon moisture streaming into the region. Today, a slight possibility, and in the late afternoon and evening, if some storms and showers roll through, better chance tomorrow. Low 90s, strong weather likely for Thursday, and then hot and dry once again for the weekend. High storm back to the upper 90s Saturday and Sunday. I'm 9 News Weather Impact Team's Katie LaSalle for Cozy 101.1.

Usher, Cozy 101.1. So we are about 1 month out from the start of school now. Some experts suggesting kids get into a routine now, meaning earlier bedtimes. What? Too early for that. Let the kids have the rest of their summer.

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2: The new accident eastbound US 36 is blocking two left lanes between Flatiron Crossing and Wadsworth. We do have some slow speeds in the area. I-270 still slow through Commerce City. I-70 improving through town. That stalled semi on the shoulder eastbound I-70 near 6th Ave. I-25 a little heavy between the Tech Center and downtown with a crash in the left lane eastbound C-470 near University. 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

Z101.1, real music variety, 80s, 90s, 2K, and today, the World Cup over. We have a four-year wait for the next tournament. But since the tournament started in June, there has been a rise in soccer baby names. Babies being named after some of this year's players. Whoa.

0: Rosie 101.1, Justin Timberlake. There has been so many kids movies released recently. I did look it up. Justin Timberlake, of course, the star of the Trolls movie series. It's been 10 years since the first movie debuted. No word if there will be a Trolls 4.
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It's Melinda. I hope you had a happy day. Pumpkin spice already, though. Are we ready? Pumpkin spice scented trash bags are hitting store shelves.

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Hope you made it home okay, fighting traffic. Yes, kind of stressful, huh? And the average person spends approximately 6 months of their life waiting at red traffic.

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apprehensive about dining at a restaurant alone. Open Table says solo dining has jumped 23% in just the last year, with most saying it gives them some much-needed me time alone.

Z-Matter 1.1. It's Melinda Connolly. The Weekend Next. It's finally winding down. The Weekend's After Hours Till Dawn Stadium Tour runs through November. Then The Weekend has hinted he's dropping the Weekend persona and will make music under his born name, Abel.

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It's Melinda Connerly. 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It's pretty common. It's National Junk Food Day, after all, but it has been proven that junk food cravings increase when a person is lacking sleep. Makes our brain more attracted to foods high in sugar, salt, and fat.

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Back to school shopping. It's ramping up now, but many say they are not buying everything all at once due to money being tight. It's a little here, a little there.

Z101.1, Real Music Variety, 80s, 90s, 2K, and today. Final World Cup numbers have rolled in. 6.81 million fans attended the games. That's a lot. 2.3 million jerseys worldwide were purchased, and sales of Hidden Valley Ranch dressing increased 20% as foreign tourists discovered ranch dressing and loved it.

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Aussie 101.1. It's Melinda Connolly. I could not find the remote control this morning. It had fallen on the floor by the couch, and yep, that one's on the list. The average person will waste 1 year of their life looking for stuff. The top four items: keys, wallets, the remote control, and eyeglasses.

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Z101.1, it's Melinda Connolly. I always enjoy hanging out with you. I will be back tomorrow night. In the meantime, sleep well and have a great day tomorrow. Good night.

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2: As you embark on your early morning drive, we've got an early morning accident. Northbound I-25 at C-470 in Lone Tree. It's blocking three lanes, causing delays back to Lincoln, adding 12 minutes to your drive. We also have road work westbound C-470 between Wadsworth and King Carroll. I-70 nice and easy through town. City streets overall are in great shape. 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
2: An early morning accident northbound I-25 at C-470 is still blocking three lanes and still causing delays back to Lincoln, adding 10 minutes to your drive. Once you're through that delay, I-25 is smooth through the city, I-70 clear through town. Road work westbound C-470 between Wadsworth and King Carroll causing just some minor slowing. City streets are clear. 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
2: An early morning semi-truck fire has eastbound I-70 closed between Georgetown and Empire as you make your way through the high country. But once you're through that delay, I-70 is nice and easy through the metro area. I-25 stall and accident free now between Castle Rock and North Glen. Crash cleared, all lanes reopened, northbound at C-470, and road work also completed. Westbound C-470 between Wadsworth and King Carroll. This report is sponsored by Way2Go. 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
21: Good morning. Happy Wednesday to you. We'll see sunshine to start here across the metro area. Very warm once again. Daytime highs reaching the low to mid 90s. Colorado, a shift in the weather pattern as more monsoon moisture streams into the state. What that means is we have showers and thunderstorms scattered across the Front Range that we're anticipating for this afternoon and evening. Cooler, stormy for Thursday. Pockets of moderate to heavy rainfall possible. Isolated storms Friday back to the low 90s and then near record heat and hot and dry this weekend with high 90s expected. I'm 9 News Weather Impact Team's Katie LaSalle for Cozy 101.1.

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5: All right, so a new study, and you're going to love this because you're the coffee guy.
6: Yeah.
5: But a recent study implied that adding a bit more caffeine to your routine might offer protective benefits against heart disease.
6: Oh.
5: Yeah.
6: Oh, darn.
5: And stroke.
6: Oh, so it's good for my brain and my heart.
5: They're suggesting 5 cups a day.
6: I don't know if I want to drink that many.
5: Right? I was like,
6: I usually hover
5: around. How do you
6: ever
5: sleep?
6: Right around 3 is my limit. So
5: I'm like, I couldn't imagine. I was talking to my doctor about this the other day when I was in there. I was like, this is me. Could you imagine me on coffee? Like me on caffeine?
6: You are how you are just naturally.
5: I know. Like yeah. You add some, like, illicit drugs into that mix, it's going to be all vulnerable.
6: I got to have something to counteract my TV time brain shrinkage, which apparently is a thing now, too. If they're correlating watching too much TV to literal shrinkage in your brain.
5: Nah, okay.
6: So we can't watch TV anymore. We're not supposed to be on our phone. What do you want us to do? Read a book?
5: Yeah. World Brain Day is starting out very fantastic.
6: Right?
5: We appreciate you. Oh, no. Coming up next, 3 things you need to know before you go.

0: Just trying to make sure you know what you need to know.
1: Well, kind of.
0: It's three things to know before you go with Jenny and friends on Cozy 101.1.
1: Oh, you're going to be so excited about this because you love cats.
2: Go on.
1: You're a cat guy.
2: Yeah.
1: The next Cat Fest for Colorado is coming up this weekend in Colorado Springs.
2: Woohoo!
1: Like all things cats.
2: Yeah.
1: You can dress up. You can bring a cat. You can buy cat stuff.
2: Well, right now I don't have any cats, so...
1: I know, but you could just go and pet them.
2: I could. I love... Animals are so cool and cats are so fun. They really are.
1: I'm not sure about that. But for you, I'm happy. Check out Colorado Springs this Sunday.
2: There you go. There's another TikTok trend going on. And you know they're always good.
1: No. Okay.
2: The new trend claims McDonald's French fries boost fertility. So if you're looking to have a baby, apparently that is something you might want to try. Go plowing through a bunch of French fries.
1: So many questions. Okay.
2: Let me finish.
1: Okay.
2: Okay. Because I think most of humanity has the same questions probably. It's spreading around the United States. Of course, a doctor says, quote, "There is no evidence that fries boost fertility," end quote. Duh, is what I follow with that. And this is the second time that the McDonald's French fry fertility myth is gone viral.
1: I don't care.
2: Just an excuse to go grab some French fries.
1: You come in with a Big Mac and nice little French fries. Feed them to me slowly.
2: Nothing says loving like oil and salt on a toasty potato.
1: Dripping down your chin. Oh, yeah, no. All right, finally, that's the thing you need to know before you go. Speaking of sexy, people in South Korea are injecting cadaver skin into their faces to look younger. So they use human skin donated from corpses, of course, and they say it stimulates cells. One patient was known to say it like, "I wish I was sedated because it hurts. Like, it's so painful." But by day three, I was looking like a newborn baby dumpling.
2: So they're taking parts of cadavers and putting them on their face.
1: In their face. Injecting them into.
2: Wasn't that basically the whole Texas Chainsaw Massacre bad guy? I mean,
1: you're like, I like Becky over here. I would like to
2: see. Okay, fine. He wore their faces and not injected himself with them, but come on.
1: Can I wear your face for my birthday? That'd be really nice.
2: And puts the lotion on the skin.
1: Or else it gets the hose again. Something wrong with this, yeah.
0: Oh my gosh, more Jenny and friends on the way. And here's what's coming up next.
1: All right, we got a chance for you to win $1,000. Jenny and Steve's 1K minute to win it.
2: Yep.
1: Steve's over there like peacocking because he's like, oh, look, everyone's choosing my questions. It's so easy.
2: Oh, I had one day, please.
1: I'm just saying, like, you are, I had one day.
2: No, you didn't. You had like most of last week, I think all of last week, actually.
1: Okay. My memories are cloudy. All right. Either way, choose Jenny's questions. We're going to be playing that here at 7:35.
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4: We are seeing light traffic volume on those highways and city streets. I-70 eastbound still closed between Georgetown and Empire as you make your way through the high country due to that semi-truck fire. But I-70 nice and easy through the metro area. I-25 now clear between Castle Rock and North Glen. No delays on I-225. I-270, though, starting to see some morning slowing forming through Commerce City. 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
1: Ever wonder what it'd be like if you had to go back to school and have that parent-teacher conference with your parents now? Well, Ilaria Baldwin has that happen on Nation's Dumbest. It's a new show. It's on Fox right after a new episode of MasterChef. And there are all kinds of different things like recess. You want to find out who the class clown is. And there's a whole list of celebrities competing to not be the nation's dumbest. Yes, that's right. This is one of those shows where you don't want to be the last one standing. But it is hilarious to see them try to get through these obstacles. And again, it's not just trivia. They're doing all kinds of different things. I'm learning a lot. Me and my girls. Plus, laughing out loud and enjoying those moments. Along with Ilaria, you got Chase Hudson, John Heater, Elle King, Matt Leinhart. Yeah, even got an NFL quarterback on there. So if you haven't seen it, Fox is where it's at. Don't miss Nation's Dumbest, airing tonight at 8, following an all-new episode of MasterChef at 7, only on Fox 31.
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7: Good morning. Happy Wednesday to you. We'll see sunshine to start here across the metro area. Very warm once again. Daytime highs reaching the low to mid 90s. Colorado, a shift in the weather pattern as more monsoon moisture streams into the state. What that means is we have showers and thunderstorms scattered across the Front Range that we're anticipating for this afternoon and evening. Cooler, stormy for Thursday. Pockets of moderate to heavy rainfall possible. Isolated storms Friday back to the low 90s and then near record heat and hot and dry this weekend with high 90s expected. I'm 9 News Weather Impact Team's Kate De La Salle for Cozy 101.1.
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1: I was just thinking, a little behind the scenes here, I was just thinking to myself, if anybody could somehow hack the cameras in here with no context, because there's no audio, it's just video.
2: Yeah.
1: They would find it very interesting, the things that go. It's like, so Jenny's just sitting here with a hairdryer on her legs.
0: Okay, so backstory. It was hot in our studio. Like, it was, like, felt like 100 degrees for a while. And so we kept talking to the building maintenance guy, and he's so sweet. He's
1: very,
0: so nice.
1: Yeah, he's a good dude.
0: And so they finally fixed it. Well, the problem is they overfixed it.
1: Now you can hang meat in here most days.
0: It is so cold. And, like, when it's so hot outside, you're like, oh, okay, whatever else. But coming in this morning, I was like, it's actually very nice outside. For a while, it hasn't been. So, like, I walk in, I was like, it's pretty nice outside. Get in here, and it is an ice box. Like, I cannot. I'm freezing. Like, I can't feel my fingers, my toes. And so, yes, I do have a hairdryer in here. And, yes, I am blowing it.
1: It's just visually, it would just be funny. You pull it up the scale. Yeah, there it is. She's just sitting there. Hair. Just using a hair dryer on her legs.
0: Don't you remember, like, did you ever do that as a kid? Because, like,
1: because it feels nice, the warm air.
0: Yeah, we'd get up in the morning, you'd put a blanket over the vent while you're eating your cereal.
1: Right.
0: And then you'd be like, okay, I can get up now. But, like, that's kind of what I'm trying to do now.
1: But there was this, what was the invention that they came out with? Probably, I don't know, 1,000 or 2,000 years ago. It was, pants. You know, that cover your entire leg?
0: Yeah, but by the time we leave here, it's Serengeti's outside.
1: You're walking to your car. You're not playing outside.
0: It doesn't matter. I don't like you.
1: I know you don't. That's why I continue on.
0: Now I'm putting
1: on
0: my shirt.
1: Now it's getting worse.
0: Oh, fun times.

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2: Eastbound I-70 remains closed between Georgetown and Empire due to a semi-truck fire, but I-70 is in great shape through the metro area. Southbound I-25 slow between 104th and 84th, and slow southbound between I-76 and Colfax. Our second accident in the area of northbound I-25 and C-470, just north of there, is out of traffic on the shoulder. Some slowing remains. 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I'm Jen So on Cozy 1.1, Real Music Variety.
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0: All right, so I don't know why this has to be said, but China recently banned AI boyfriends and girlfriends. They do not want AI love apps to induce emotional dependence or harm real life relationships.
1: I mean, if you they don't want it to harm real life relationships.
0: It's like
1: if you're falling in love with your AI, I think you already are beyond that boundary line.
0: I mean, at some point you haven't had a relationship. Like you've been mostly like in your mom's basement or something like
1: so
0: that.
1: So basically Joaquin Phoenix is her is becoming real life.
0: Yes.
1: Because that was a very interesting movie.
0: But it's funny though, because we hear these stories and they pop up like random ones like, oh, lady marries a lamp, you know, like it's just right. Like the weird stuff that people do, like by banning it, you're not really helping said lady.
1: Right. You're not. Yeah. I mean, you're not going to stop it. And how do you police something like that?
0: Stop dating a chatbot.
1: Is your boyfriend real, ma'am? Or is it a chatbot? I mean, who's going to police that?
0: Although some days that you wake up and you're like, I really would like to be in love with an AI bot. It would know everything. Although you'd have to like, you never could argue with it because it knew everything.
1: Although they're finding that a lot of the AIs just tend to more agree with you anyway. Because
0: oh, that's why they're perfect boyfriend and girlfriend material.
1: So we can see why this might be taking off in China.
0: Well, I will tell you one thing: we are not AI. We're not intelligent at all. So you can hang out with us anytime.

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4: We're seeing a nice morning drive around town. I-70, of course, getting a little slow between I-25 and Tower Road. I-25 seeing some morning congestion southbound between 104th and Colfax. Still seeing that earlier accident northbound I-25, just north of C-470 on the shoulder. Slowing remains back to Ridgegate. And a crash in the left lane now westbound C-470 after Wadsworth. Delays back to Platte Canyon. 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
23: Good morning. Happy Wednesday to you. We'll see sunshine to start here across the metro area. Very warm once again. Daytime highs reaching the low to mid 90s. Colorado, a shift in the weather pattern as more monsoon moisture streams into the state. What that means is we have showers and thunderstorms scattered across the Front Range that we're anticipating for this afternoon and evening. Cooler, stormy for Thursday. Pockets of moderate to heavy rainfall possible. Isolated storms Friday back to the low 90s and then near record heat and hot and dry this weekend with high 90s expected. I'm 9 News Weather Impact Team's Kate LaSalle for Cozy 101.1.
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3: Oh, good morning and a happy Wednesday. It is midweek, so that's a good thing because you made it halfway there.
4: Yep.
3: We're halfway there. That's all we got for you.
4: That's it.
3: Our show right there.
4: All right,
3: everything's
4: going to
3: be great. No.
4: Y'all have a great day. See ya.
3: No, we actually coming up here. Don't forget at 7:35, we got a chance for $1,000.
4: Yep.
3: Jenny and Steve's 1K minute to win it. Also, Arapahoe County Fair, one of my favorites in the state, is coming.
4: Family four-pack of tickets.
3: Mm-hmm.
4: Yeah, for sure.
3: That's 8:30. Yeah. So basically every hour.
4: Something.
3: Yeah.
4: We got something for you.
3: We got everything for you.
4: Exactly.
3: Love, respect, all the things.
4: Sure.
3: We'll go with that. All right. Okay. I was just trying to make somebody feel better, okay? All right. Well, this isn't going to make you feel better, but it is going to make you wish you had a different job. 3 things you need to know before you go. Coming up here next.

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1: Well, kind of. It's three things to know before you go with Jenny and friends on Cozy 101.1.
2: All right, so I didn't see this on the job fair board when we were in high school, but it would have been cool. A pet chef.
3: There we go.
2: I know. Taylor Swift and Travis Kelce apparently have a new private chef for their dog.
3: Why wouldn't you?
2: Well, and then does that chef make one meal a day? So do they get...
3: The dog eats twice. It's got two meals to make.
2: Then what do you do the rest of the time? Are they the ones taking the dog out?
3: Giving the cats their food. I don't know. So do the cats have their own chef or...
2: Oh, I'm assuming the girls do for sure. I don't know about Benjamin Button, her little...
3: Where's Olivia Button. Benson? She's under the bed. Oh, call her. It's dinner time.
2: Olivia, I have your food.
3: Jeez.
2: I know. I'm like, I want to be a cat so bad or a dog because they had... Like, they must have, like, the best life.
3: It would be fascinating to find out, I don't know that we would ever know this, but how much somebody like that makes? Like, are we talking, like, $250,000 a year to be the dog's personal chef? Are we talking you get paid per meal? How does this work?
2: That's smart, actually. I don't know.
3: And I would assume it's got to be pretty good for you to not go get... this is going to sound awful. A real job.
2: That does sound
3: cooking,
2: awful.
3: But you know what I'm saying. Yeah. Cooking when you're going to be a personal chef for a billionaire and their pets. So
2: just for the pets.
3: Just for the pets. Yeah, exactly. All right. This one throws me off a little bit because almost a third, according to LendingTree, almost a third, 30% of Americans have shoplifted at least once.
2: Shame.
3: In the last year, not like ever, in the last year. And it says 12% shoplift on a regular basis. 62% say they justify their theft by claiming the retailers can absorb the financial loss. Of course, the most stolen items are food and non-alcoholic beverages, clothing, accessories and jewelry, personal hygiene products. And in case you're wondering about maybe getting into that as a side hustle, Walmart and Family Dollar are apparently the easiest retailers to shoplift from, according to this, for whatever reason.
2: But I feel like everybody is starting to put up those cases and it's really hard.
3: Yeah, well,
2: like to even get something out of them. I mean, I've walked away from like, I'm like, no, I don't need my face wash that much.
3: Now they're locking up. What did we read the other day?
2: Milk.
3: Yeah, it was milk. Locking up milk. Yeah. It's like, really?
2: I don't get it. I'm like, okay, well, if you really need it that bad, which hopefully it's a need basis and not just a want basis.
3: But a third of Americans have shoplifted at least once in the last year. That just seemed rather high.
2: Yeah, seems a little ridiculous, but this guy, all right, venture capitalist spends $10,000 on a beard transplant. $10,000 on a beard transplant. He was in his 30s. He wanted to gain confidence. So he was like, hey, can you put beard? Like, can you give me a beard? So if you come out looking.
3: So he can't grow his own beard? So he had to have a transplant?
2: No. And then if you come out and you look like the pirate from Captain Morgan bottle, like that's what you're going to get for the rest of your
3: life. Or would you look like that magnetic game for kids? Fuzzy Fred or something like that where you can move the things around and give them a beard or a mustache or hair?
2: No. No, but it was kind of subtle, but he goes back to work and he's all excited, like strutting a little bit. No one says anything. Like they didn't even notice that he got it. I'm like, how's that $10,000 treating you, buddy?
3: I guess if you can afford it, whatever, but I mean.
2: Yeah, I kind of feel like that too. No, I don't, because it's stupid. It's so stupid.
4: More Jenny and Friends on the way.
0: And here's what's coming up next.
2: All right. We got a chance for you to win $1,000. Jenny and Steve's 1K minute to win it. That is in about 15 minutes from right now. Make sure you're signed up, KOSI101.com, and choose my questions. They're always so much better.
3: Yeah, there you go. Well, trivia skills on display.
2: 7:35 this morning. I've never seen

0: $1,000 on the line with Jenny and Steve's 1K Minute to Win It on Cozy 101.1.
1: All right, Tayshia, you ready for this?
2: I think I'm ready.
1: Okay.
3: We'll find out.
1: We all think sometimes. But you got this, all right? We're playing Jenny and Steve's 1K Minute to Win It. And it's 60 seconds, 10 questions. Get them correct. Get $1,000. If you do shout out an answer, we have to take that first one. And say okay. Pass if you don't know it. We can try to come back to it for time, okay?
2: Okay.
3: All right, big choice. Good. My questions or Jenny D's questions?
2: I think Steve's questions.
3: All right. Good call, because I will tell you there are questions that I literally got from a trivia questions for 3-year-old site.
1: Oh my goodness.
2: Oh my gosh.
1: Now the pressure's on, because if she gets it wrong, I'm dumber than a 3-year-old.
3: No, there's only a few. So, all right, here we go. What animal is the king of the jungle?
2: A lion.
3: A unicycle has how many wheels?
2: One.
3: True or false, fish live in water?
2: True.
3: Humans inhale oxygen and exhale what?
2: Carbon dioxide.
3: The top number of a fraction is called what?
2: The stupid other line is ringing. Pass.
3: Name two of the three states of matter.
2: A solid and liquid.
3: A fawn is a baby version of this animal.
2: A deer.
3: A female deer, sorry. What is the hottest planet in our solar system?
2: Mars.
3: Marie Curie was the first woman to win what?
2: Repeat?
3: Marie Curie was the first woman to win this. What was it?
2: Pass.
3: All right, time ended a little bit ago, but I had to sing, you know, you were in the middle of answering
1: Marie
3: the question anyway.
1: Marie Curie,
3: that's what I said.
1: You said it differently.
3: No, I didn't.
2: I was confused with the planet question. I was like, Mercury.
1: I get that.
3: Okay. Well, all right. So let's back up. Humans exhale. You said carbon dioxide, right? The top number of a fraction is the numerator. Right.
2: Yes. Stupid call.
1: No, it's happened.
3: Venus is the hottest planet in our solar system.
1: Yes, she is.
3: And Marie Curie, did I say it properly, Jenny, was the first woman to win a Nobel Prize.
2: Gotcha.
1: I was sitting there going, stop saying her name like that, bro.
3: Marie Curie. What did I, is that not right?
1: You were saying Curie.
3: Marie Curie. What? How is it different? You've been a peach, Tayshia. Thank you. So
1: Steve's gonna yell at me when we get off the phone. But we appreciate you so much. Mommy and Daddy are fighting. Sorry about that. Have a great day. Thank you so much.
2: You too. Thanks.
3: Bye. How is it different from
1: Curie,
3: what I'm saying?
1: Curie. You were saying like E, like
3: instead. Curie? I didn't say, I said Marie Curie.
1: All right, we'll listen to it back. All right. Do you agree? Did Steve say it wrong a couple times? Oh, man. We want you to play along. We'll do it again tomorrow.

0: Cozy 101.1. Yeah. And before that was One Republic's new one. And
1: yeah, that's a great song.
0: I think sometimes we forget because Ryan Tedder's from Colorado Springs.
1: Right.
0: That we got a couple people that we've, you know, like very famous from here.
1: Yeah, One Republic's probably, are they the biggest? That's probably one of the biggest artists that's been out of this area, yeah. I think, altogether.
0: But like we got like Jessica Biel. Like, we were talking to somebody, it was a comedian that came in and they live in LA.
1: Come on, there was a 303 band from the early 2000s. That one song.
0: Oh, they had the one song, like Colorado Famous People. I want to do it. Amy Adams was born in Castle Rock. I didn't know that.
1: Oh, I didn't know that either.
0: Tim Allen was born in Denver.
1: He's from Detroit.
0: He was born in Denver.
1: Oh, well, he lived in Detroit for a long time.
0: Of course, Trey Parker, Matt Stone.
1: Right.
0: Those are like whatever else. But you never really hear so many people from Colorado that are super famous, like uber famous.
1: John Denver was adopted. Oh, this was his adopted hometown. Yeah, because he was born in New Mexico.
0: Was his real name John Denver?
1: I don't know. I didn't know the man.
0: What? I'm just saying. Like, I'm asking you questions. Like,
1: if only we had a device. No, his real name is Henry John Duschendorf Jr.
0: Okay, I'm really glad that he changed it to John Denver.
1: John Denver, right? Yeah, that worked out.
0: I don't know why his parents hated him when he was young, but...
1: I don't know if John Duschendorf would have had the same kind of ring back in the 70s and 80s.
0: Oh, man, that's a name.
1: Did you hear that great song? It's a Rocky Mountain High by John Duschendorf.
0: And just part of that alone, like... So John Denver, way better stage name, buddy.
1: Yeah, that's a good one.
0: Right. What would your stage name be?
1: Oh, man.
0: Because I know a lot of like if you've ever heard like people with weird nicknames on radio, that's fine. Like,
1: well, yeah, there's always, hey, it's kid so-and-so or yeah. Hollywood whoever and all these other. I've always just used my real name.
0: Me too. Like whatever.
1: I've had people through the years go, is that your radio name? Next thing, no, that's my real name.
0: No, it's weird because there are so many fun, like, stage names, but.
1: Oh, the Fray. I forgot about somebody texting in the Fray. Yeah, that's Fray. Right. The Fray's from this area.
0: That's true. The Fray too. Yeah, thank you. Sorry about
1: They're
0: that.
1: They're awesome, by the way.
0: Yeah. We love them as well.
1: Yeah. somebody... I don't know. You can always pull a George Costanza. And just go, my stage name would be Buck Naked. That kind of thing.
0: Okay, no. Jenny and Buck Naked in the Morning?
1: No! It does give it a whole new perspective, though.
0: So be glad that we use our real names and be glad that John Denver did it.

0: All right, so normal or nope? Steak and Shake allegedly has an installed anti-theft QR readers on their soda fountain machines. So basically, customers got to scan a QR code before a drink will dispense.
1: Oh.
0: So like if you buy it, you get the QR code, and then you have to go scan it, go up there, and it'll dispense it. So my thing is, like, isn't that one of the perks of, like, having a machine like that and being in there? Like, getting the free refills?
2: My brain's now working overtime trying to figure out if that's a good idea or if I hate that.
0: That's what I'm asking.
2: Should restaurants
0: give out free drink refills? Or is this just where we're at now?
2: Like, I think I'm falling on the side of that would be a pain, very inconvenient, and I don't like it.
0: Yeah. What do you think? So, a lot of places have already phased out the self-service so that they just give it to you the way that it is.
2: Right.
0: But then you have to walk up to the counter to get a refill, and that takes more time.
2: Exactly. And, you know, restaurants, everybody now has fewer and fewer employees.
0: Mm-hmm.
2: So whereas you used to have a restaurant full, even at a McDonald's or a Taco Bell, now there's like two people working there.
0: So is this normal now? Is this the new normal? Or is this, nope, you don't need to do that, Steak and Shake.
2: I'm going nope.
0: I think I'm going nope as well, because I like the perk of having the free refills.
2: Yeah.
0: Especially when my kids... And now through it, like, and before the food's even there.
2: Yeah, and not having to jump through hoops to just refill your cup. Mm-hmm. You know, I take my phone, do the QR code. It's like, no.
0: So after 8 o'clock, here in just a few minutes, we're gonna talk about this. So if you want to call, talk or text 303-290-1011. Is this normal or is this nope?
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4: Eastbound I-70 remains closed between Georgetown and Empire due to that early morning semi-truck fire. I-70 still seeing some morning congestion between Federal and Tower Road. I-25 a little heavy between Castle Pines and North Glen. Stalled vehicle cleared though, southbound I-25 at 104th. Accident now at 62nd and Broadway. 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

0: All right. So, is it normal or is it nope for you? We'd love to hear from you because I feel like this could go either way. There's people that take advantage of it, of course, but yes. There's people that take advantage of everything.
1: Everything, yes.
0: So when you go to a restaurant and you have to get a refill, should you have to scan a QR code on your receipt?
1: Apparently that's a new thing at Steak and Shakes.
0: Yes. So what do you think? Like, should it be free refills? Because that's what we all grew up with. That's what I think we've come to expect.
1: Well, they're still free. You just, it won't trigger the machine unless you scan the QR code.
0: Yes.
1: You still get free refills. It just seems like an extra step.
0: It's like deterring you from it because they're trying to save money. They're being cheap.
1: And it goes multiple. We have somebody say it's about streamlining corporate. America has forgotten about streamlining and making it more palatable for us, the clients, as opposed to the company.
0: Well, because a lot of them now don't have the thing out in like where you can fill up your own refills. Like they're starting to pull them back into the kitchen. So then it's like a pain because you have to get up there, go ask the person behind the counter to refill it.
1: And you've got to call out Brandon, who's 12, and that's his first job.
0: And he's like, I'm already...
1: God, I got to put my phone down and come over and get you a refill.
0: So what are your thoughts? Talk or text 303-290-1011. How about you, Hank?
2: I'd say at least one, right?
0: Refill, okay.
2: Yeah, I mean, as everything else, people overdo it, and they walk in with their milk jug, probably.
0: Well, they did. Somebody actually wrote in about that, too. I can't count the number of times I've seen people bring in water cups and outside cups
1: and then keep filling it up, yeah.
0: I mean, I don't know.
1: Look, at some point, you've got to determine, is it worth the cost of, is having that convenience for your customer worth the people that'll take advantage of it? Is that just the cost of, doing business?
0: I would say that. Because here's the thing, is it's not that expensive. I mean, you have like a syrup and it's mostly...
1: fraction of a cent per cup is what most of those...
0: Yeah. And you're charging me $3. I'm going to get my $3 worth.
1: Exactly. So
0: that's me.
1: They're still making profit on it, trust me. Even if you got 10 refills, they're still making profit.
0: So what are your thoughts on this? Is it something where that would deter you from getting a refill, or would you complain about it? I feel a lot of people would be up in the person's face that's working at the Steak and Shake.
1: Well, it's not their fault.
0: But it's not their fault. They didn't make the rules.
1: Yeah.
0: So you're actually not helping your employees either, or your...
1: Well, no, because the people that make these rules, they're not the ones on the front line that have to deal with the angry customers.
0: They're just looking at that point fraction of a cent
1: at the bottom
0: whatever.
1: Line. Yeah.
0: Talk or text 303-290-1011. Normal or nope?

0: All right, so you go and you get 5-6 refills. That's what my kids love to do. They love to make, like, well, I mean, we should call them the suicides, but that's not what you're
1: saying. It's not appropriate in today's world.
0: I don't know what they call them now. They were doing it the other day, where you just, like, add every single...
1: Oh, grossness?
0: Yeah. Yeah. And so, and they love doing that. Like, whatever. It's fun. And if you're going to go drink and eat at a restaurant, like, you should be able to get free refills.
1: Sure.
0: I'm thinking that. But now they're trying to cut down Steak and Shake and everybody, making it harder and harder for everyone to get the refills that they want. Do you think that's normal now? Or is this a nope thing? Like, is this a thing that would deter you from going to said restaurant?
1: Yes.
0: We would love to hear from you. Talk or text 303-290-1011. Tom, what about you?
2: Well, for the amount that you're paying for a drink, mm-hmm. and then how much it actually costs them to provide it,
0: mm-hmm.
2: yeah, they can give you some refills.
1: Exactly.
2: I'm going to top it off before I leave.
1: Yeah, yeah. For sure.
2: I am not making them lose money on this.
1: No.
2: They are still making money off of my drink purchase. Even if I filled up, you could fill up 10 times, I think they still make money.
0: Yeah, absolutely. The amount of time. And I do like to take it to go. I'm like, I'm going to have this. I'm going to get every single tiny cent out of it that I can.
1: When I used to drink soda, and I don't drink it often anymore, I would do the same thing. Before you leave, go top it off, then you leave. Roughly, the average cost of a restaurant with a fountain soda is roughly 25 cents to 50 cents per serving. Roughly.
0: Well, and here's the thing is, they give you smaller cups now.
1: Right.
0: It used to be like you get this huge, massive cup, and you wouldn't need to go refill it. Yeah.
1: Right.
0: Now you're like, okay, well, cool. This one has like a shot in it.
1: We're trying to cut back on the amount of sugar. Yeah, but if I'm going up 12 times to refill it.
0: No offense, if I'm ordering a Big Mac and French fries, like I'm not super worried about
1: not overly concerned about
0: Diet
1: it.
0: Coke that I have in my beverage. I mean, that would be my thing: is get your money's worth, and they shouldn't shame you for that. Like I feel like we've become accustomed to it. Everything else is more expensive. Give us just a little tiny bit.
1: So the average cost, the average cost is almost $4 of a soda, mm-hmm. at most fast foods. So you consider they got about a quarter in it.
0: Yeah.
1: With everything. That includes the drink and the mm-hmm. cup and everything.
0: Yeah.
1: And you're paying $3 to $4 for it. Their profit margin's fine.
0: Oh, man. That just reminds me. Like, I got a Gatorade out of our vending machine the other day. It was $5. I'm like, I want refills on that, too. Like,
1: seriously?
0: That should be. Can we bring back refills for convenience?

0: So this might make you feel a little bit better, Steve.
1: Uh-huh.
0: Meghan Markle's favorability has dropped to 27%. So we're above average. We're more likable than Meghan Markle.
1: I'm surprised she's even that high. And I never, it's kind of like Nickelback. I never understand the hate for some of these.
0: No! Things. Like she was.
1: Well, she was fine in Suits. What's the problem?
0: Everybody loved her in Suits. And then all of a sudden it's like, we hate her. She married Harry.
1: We don't like her anymore. It's like, okay, whatever. Is her cooking show annoying? I don't know. I've never seen it, so.
0: Nobody has.
1: Apparently no one has.
0: But again, so. This makes us feel better about ourselves. We're like, nobody's hating on us.
1: Oh, yeah, just kidding.
0: No.
1: Have you seen the text messages?
0: Most of them are valid, though.
1: Or the comments on our socials. Not saying they're not valid, but, you know, still hurts.
0: Yeah, it keeps me up at night a couple times a week. All right. Well, coming up next, we're going to make sure that you really love us. We're giving you a 4-pack of tickets to the Arapahoe County Fair.
1: Bribery!
0: Jenny's impossible question. Maybe that's what she needs to do is just start giving away stuff like Ellen.
1: There you go.
0: Yeah, there we go. Meghan Markle, we got your business plan for you, okay?

0: learn stuff, win stuff.
1: We got this.
0: It's time for Jenny's Impossible Question on Cozy 101.1.
2: Mutton busting, everything fried on a stick, deliciousness, rodeos. It's got everything. The Arapahoe County Fair is coming this weekend, and we have family four packs of tickets for you to go.
3: Yes, we do.
2: So you don't have to worry about planning the weekend, because that's one thing that every weekend
3: right.
2: I try to do. So here we go. Question today. About 5% of people say they've never had this ever.
3: Oh. Mutton.
2: Bustin? No, it's
3: no,
2: not.
3: Just mutton.
2: Just mutton? No, it's not mutton.
3: Okay.
2: It just took a dark turn for like the fun.
3: Chicken gizzards.
2: Gross. All right, no, it's not that. 303-290-1011 is the number if you want to call to win. And don't listen to Steve.

0: 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It is Jenny and Friends, and here we are playing Jenny's Impossible Question. 5% of Americans say they've never eaten this. They've never had this.
1: French fries?
0: No. Rude. So what do you think it is, though? You do have to call 303-290-1011. Hi, who's this?
2: Hey, good morning. It's Angela.
0: Angela, what do you think the answer is today?
2: I'm going to say pizza.
0: Okay, that is just
1: That's just wrong on every level if somebody hasn't had pizza. Like, but
0: that just hurt wrong. My Italian heart when, like, done. I'm done. No, not pizza. Think of a brand name food, okay? And it used to be, like, huge. When we were kids, we'd love having this. It was a treat. All right?
2: Okay.
0: Thank
2: awesome.
0: You.
2: All right, well, thank you.
0: If you've never had pizza, who hurt you?
1: Oh, but I mean, actually, I bet you the amount of people that haven't had pizza is more than 5%, probably.
0: You think so?
1: Uh-huh. I would bet that.
0: Oh, man.
1: Probably closer to like 10, which that makes my heart even sadder.
0: Yeah. It's not great. No, think about something sweet. 303-290-1011.

0: It's fair season, and Arapahoe County Fair is one of the best in the state. It's coming up this weekend, and we have 4-pack of tickets for you. Jenny's impossible question today. 5% of Americans say they have never eaten this.
1: And it's only 5%, so it's got to be something pretty big.
0: Yeah, like it's popular.
1: Okay.
0: It's yummy. What do you think it is? Call 303-290-1011. Hi, who is this?
2: Hi, good morning. It's Cecilia.
0: Cecilia, what do you think the answer is?
2: Is it peanut butter and jelly?
0: Peanut butter, jelly time. Peanut butter. No,
1: see, it's all this food
0: that.
1: Talk. It's like,
0: No, this is something a little jiggly, okay?
2: Okay.
0: Thank you. And it used to be huge back when we were kids. Like, you'd put it in your lunch that you made.
1: Can there be an adult version of this?
0: Yes.
1: Okay. That narrows it down, and I'm pretty sure
0: I had a bunch of those
1: it.
0: Adult versions in college.
1: I'm sure you did. Okay, if it's what I think, I was pretty positive of that, so yeah.
0: All right, what could it be? The phone number is 303-290-1011. Hi, who's this?
3: Hi, this is Samantha.
0: Samantha, what do you think the answer is today?
3: I think it is s'mores.
0: S'mores, ooh. That's un-American.
1: You haven't lived. You haven't had a s'more.
0: If you've never had a s'more, call me up. I will go
1: sitting
0: buy this stuff.
1: A campfire? I mean, come on.
0: Oh, that sounds so good.
1: Right?
0: That's the only thing I like about camping.
3: Right?
0: But no, it's not that. Think about something else that might jiggle a little bit, okay?
3: Okay.
0: Thank you. And I think it's weird, especially because, I mean, they give it out in hospitals a lot. 303-290-1011.

0: Jenny's impossible question today. 5% of Americans say they've never eaten this.
1: We know it's food.
0: Mm-hmm. What is it? Phone number 303-290-1011. Who's this?
2: This is Steve. Is it Jell-O?
0: J-E-L-L-O. Have you ever had Jell-O?
2: Man, not very much anymore.
1: I was saying, yeah, not but, so much, but like who? Like only 5% apparently, if this is correct, haven't had it.
0: And it was so easy to make, right. And it was cheap. Like, yeah. We lived off that stuff.
1: And then when you got in college, you could, you know, add adult little beverages to it.
2: Shot.
1: Yeah.
0: Yeah. That's the only time I've had it lately.
2: Right. As soon as he said adult, I was like, yeah, it's Jell-O.
0: Oh, yeah. And that is cool.
2: My wife up. I'm like, help me. What is this? What is this? She's like, black licorice. I'm like, no. Caramel apple. And then as soon as they said jiggly, I'm like, oh, it's Jell-O. And then the adult, I'm like, yeah, for sure.
0: Well, that is correct as well.
1: Nice job, Steve.
0: You got a 4-pack of tickets to the Arapahoe County Fair. You can enjoy the rides, the rodeos.
2: I've been trying to win this thing forever, man.
0: Oh, well, thank you, Steve. We're going to be right back, okay?
2: Awesome.
0: Jell-O.
1: Ah, Jell-O. J-E. Now you sang that. Now I got that jingle
0: J-E-L-L-O.
1: In my head.
0: That's when jingles like that were big. All right. We've got another 4-pack of these. We're going to do it again tomorrow starting at 8:30 on Cozy 101.1.
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4: The left lane is now open eastbound I-70 at Georgetown following that early morning semi-truck fire. Cleanup stages continue. I-70 remains a little heavy through the metro area with a crash eastbound at Chambers blocking two right lanes. Delays back to Central Park adding 15 minutes to your drive. And a crash reported eastbound I-70 at Peoria. I-25 still seeing morning congestion. 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I'm Jen So on Cozy 1.1, Real Music Variety, 80s, 90s, 2K, and today.
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19: Good morning. Happy Wednesday to you. We'll see sunshine to start here across the metro area. Very warm once again. Daytime highs reaching the low to mid 90s. Colorado, a shift in the weather pattern as more monsoon moisture streams into the state. What that means is we have showers and thunderstorms scattered across the Front Range that we're anticipating for this afternoon and evening. Cooler, stormy for Thursday. Pockets of moderate to heavy rainfall possible. Isolated storms Friday back to the low 90s and then near record heat and hot and dry this weekend with high 90s expected. I'm 9 News Weather Impact Team's Kate LaSalle for Cozy 101.1.
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0: 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It is Jenny and Friends, and we were reading about this bear that, and this is why you really got to be careful in Colorado, because it's animals gone wild.
1: Oh, well, yeah, we live in the mountains.
0: Yeah, so. it's essentially just what it is. But this one, like, jumps into the SUV, lays on the horn, like, for hours, like, while all these people are at a campsite trying to sleep, and it's just sitting there laying on the horn. Beep, beep.
1: Wake up!
0: Is he doing like Morse code? Is he ordering food? We
1: don't
0: know.
1: Did he just fall asleep laying against it?
0: But that's one of the reasons, like, you lock your car. Like, I don't understand this whole not locking your car thing. We were talking about it the other day because I lock it every time. It doesn't matter if I'm getting out to get gas, I'll lock my car.
1: Oh, yeah, totally. Absolutely.
0: But you go to a campsite, don't lock your car. Oh, yeah. The bear's like, look at me, Mom, I'm driving.
1: I'm in me mom's car. Vroom, vroom.
0: And you know that car was just shredded. Like, dude.
1: Oh, the interior? Oh.
0: They're not going to care about the leather. They're like my kids. They're just going to take all the stuff in there. Might take a poop on your back seat.
1: Most likely will.
0: Does a bear poop in an SUV? We will answer that question at 7 o'clock.
1: We'll find out.
0: So, yeah. So, if you are headed out wherever you're going, lock your cars. Please.
1: For multiple reasons.
0: Yes.
1: I made the stupid mistake going camping once of not locking, but keeping the food too close to the ground.
0: Yeah.
1: Yeah, that was
0: that too. Yeah. Maybe put it in the trunk and lock it.
1: Yeah.
0: There we go.

0: Is it just me, or whenever we're singing that song, every one of us has an accent?
1: Well, you have to, because she has an accent.
0: I mean, he's choosing Texas, I can tell. Is that a terrible accent?
1: Yeehaw.
0: Yeehaw. It reminds me, I mean,
1: such a catchy song.
0: I worked in like country music for a long time.
1: Yeah.
0: But it's amazing now, and I feel like, you know, with Morgan Wallen and Carrie Underwood, like all the crossover between a lot of the artists, like Shaboozy, you know, like there's something to be said about how music has evolved, and they add elements of both pop and country and rap, like, it's just a smorgasbord.
1: In most cases now, doing pop crossover is kind of the goal.
0: Yeah.
1: You know, unless you're like super hardcore country, then it's like, no, I just want to do country.
0: But you know who started it? You know who started it?
1: Billy Ray Cyrus with My Achy Breaky Heart way back when.
0: Taylor Swift.
1: She just went straight into pop. Yeah, after a point. Yeah, it was like,
0: Both of her songs could have been, you know what I mean? Like, I remember when she first came out and people were like, oh, this is just not country. This isn't country. But it's like, now, what is country? What is
1: a lot? And then there was the country rap mashup
0: for a while. Because we were so bored.
1: Yeah.
0: We were so bored with just one sound in a song. Now it's like, let's see what we can do.
1: I'll tell you this. Country songwriters are some of the best songwriters around. That's true. A huge country music fan, but their songwriting is really good.
0: Chris Stapleton's one of the best.
1: Oh, he's good.
0: He wrote songs for so many years, and then he came out singing, and you're like, dude, you should have been singing your own songs the whole time.
1: Going old school, I'll still throw in and listen some old Garth Brooks.
0: Well, and he's coming, he's going on tour again. I'm so excited. Like, that's when I've seen him three times.
1: Okay.
0: Because when he was coming through.
1: There you go.
0: Every single time was the most amazing. I saw him at Notre Dame, which I always wanted to go to Notre Dame.
1: The college?
0: Yes.
1: Huh.
0: It was the first concert. Like, they did a massive concert there. It was like a blizzard. But watching him out there dancing, running around, having that energy in the blizzard, it was so worth it.
1: There you go. Nice.
0: Yeah, that was probably one of the coolest shows I've seen.
1: Yeah, and now Ella's having her moment where she's selling out shows in like 10 seconds or something stupid like that.
0: Oh, man, the scalpers were on board because didn't it crash the website or something like that?
1: And
0: people were so upset, but I'm sure we'll have tickets for that coming up soon, too, so because that's going to be a big show.
1: That's going to be a big show, yeah, that'll be fun.
0: Yeah, because, again, she's having her moment.
1: Yeah.
0: And I'm happy for her.
1: Let's give her a little yee-haw. There we go.
0: Do it again.
1: Yeehaw!
0: Yeehaw!
1: Well, yeah, if you really want me to get all Southern about it.
0: I was just saying.
1: My family is Southern, so, I mean.
0: Well, I'm disappointed in you then, Stephen.

0: Cozy 101.1. It is Jenny and Friends. Oh, yes. I love that song. I remember, God, I think I was probably in middle school.
1: It's a song.
0: What?
1: No, I'm kidding.
0: It's like a slow dance song. Like, you're like, oh.
1: That one?
0: Like, final skate. It's the final skate.
1: It's a couple skate only. Everybody skate safely in one direction.
0: Is there times that you have wanted to just see if you could go back and do roller skating?
1: I did.
0: Did you win?
1: A couple of years ago. Had my daughter's birthday party was at a skating rink.
0: How'd that go?
1: Pretty well. Nothing was broken. Didn't come back with any bruises. And after a few minutes of getting my feet back under me, literally, went okay.
0: Yeah, okay.
1: It was all right.
0: I had to stop myself with the wall. I was that person crawling on the wall.
1: Well, what's funny is seeing my daughter and then some of her friends using those, because we didn't have these when I was a kid, the little guards with the wheels on it that you can, like, hold on to them around there. And I'm like, come on, part of the fun is falling and then getting it back up again.
0: Yeah, but it's not as funny when you're older.
1: No, because
0: when you're a kid, yes, because you can jump right back up and
1: that's
0: get back.
1: That's what I'm saying. It's like, you kids, put those guards away. You skate. If you fall, you fall. Brush some dirt on it. You'll be fine.
0: That's how you know you're getting old, when everybody rushes over when you fall. Right. Can we help you, ma'am? Are you all right?
1: Instead of laughing, everyone gets concerned. Then you know you've gotten a little older.
0: This is the little things
1: in
0: life.
1: Sir, are you okay? Did you break a hip? It's almost 4. You're going to miss dinner.
0: Oh, you're not wrong.
2: Oh my gosh. More Jenny and Friends on the way. And here's what's coming up next.
0: All right. We got a chance for you to win $1,000. And here's the thing is, everyone's been choosing Steve's questions and he's finally starting to put a few harder ones in there.
1: Well, yeah.
0: But I feel like you should choose my questions.
1: Sorry, some softballs. We got some third grade questions in there today. So.
0: Oh my goodness. This is why they keep choosing you. It's not fair. You're stacking the deck. I don't like this. But 9:35.
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0: Class of 2026 is now in session, and it is hilarious. Nation's Dumbest. It's a new show. It comes on right after a new episode of MasterChef tonight. But they have all these celebrities, and they're competing to not be the nation's dumbest. So, yeah, they're making some huge mistakes, but we're laughing along right beside them because, let's be honest, we all make the same kind of mistakes. You got JoJo Siwa on there, Andrew Yang, former presidential candidate. You've got John Heder, Anthony Michael Hall, one of my favorites, and they're all going back to school for you to try to not be the nation's dumbest. I thought Steve-O would be, like, hands down the one that would be left standing. But you never know in this competition. It's not just about smarts. You got to have logic. You got to have all of it. Plus, you got to have some fun. Your night just got made. Don't miss Nation's Dumbest, airing tonight at 8, following an all-new episode of MasterChef at 7, only on Fox 31.
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1: All right, Tayshia, you ready for this?
2: I think I'm ready.
1: Okay.
3: We'll find out.
1: We all think sometimes. But you got this, all right? We're playing Jenny and Steve's 1K Minute to Win It. And it's 60 seconds, 10 questions. Get them correct. Get $1,000. If you do shout out an answer, we have to take that first one. And say pass if you don't know it. We can try to come back to it for time, okay?
2: Okay.
3: All right, big choice. My questions or Jenny D's questions?
2: I think Steve's questions.
3: All right. Good call, because I will tell you there are questions that I literally got from a trivia questions for 3-year-old site.
1: Oh my goodness.
2: Oh my gosh.
1: All right. Now the pressure's on, because if she gets a bronze,
2: I know.
1: I'm

0: three.
1: No, there's only a few. So, all right. All right, here we go. What animal is the king of the jungle?
2: A lion.
1: A unicycle has how many wheels?
2: One.
1: True or false, fish live in water?
2: True.
1: Humans inhale oxygen and exhale what?
2: Carbon dioxide.
1: The top number of a fraction is called what?
2: The stupid other line is ringing. Pass.
1: Name two of the three states of matter.
2: A solid and liquid.
1: A fawn is a baby version of this animal.
2: A deer.
1: A female deer, sorry. What is the hottest planet in our solar system?
2: Mars.
1: Marie Curie was the first woman to win what?
2: Repeat?
1: Marie Curie was the first woman to win this. What was it?
2: Pass.
1: All right, time ended a little bit ago, but I had to sing, you know, you were in the middle of answering
0: Marie
1: the question anyway.
0: Curie.
1: Marie Curie, that's what I said.
0: You said it differently.
1: No, I didn't.
2: I was confused Curie. With the planet question. I was like, Mercury.
1: Okay, well, all right, so let's back up. Humans exhale, you said carbon dioxide, right? The top number of a fraction is the numerator.
2: Numerator.
1: Right.
2: Yes. Stupid call.
0: No, it's happened.
1: Venus is the hottest planet in our solar system.
0: Yes, she is.
1: And woo! Marie Curie, did I say it properly, Jenny, was the first woman to win a Nobel Prize.
2: Gotcha.
0: I was sitting there going, stop saying her name like that, bro.
1: Marie Curie. What did I, is that not right?
0: You were saying Curie.
1: Marie Curie.
0: Curie.
1: What? How is it different? You've been a peach, Tayshia. Thank you. So
0: Steve's going to yell at me when we get off the phone. But we appreciate you so much. Mommy and Daddy are fighting. Sorry about that. Have a great day. Thank you so much.
2: You too. Thanks.
1: Bye. How is it different from what I'm saying?
0: Curie. You were saying like E. Like
1: instead. Curie? I said Marie Curie.
0: All right, we'll listen to it back. All right. Do you agree? Did Steve say it wrong a couple times? Oh, man. We want you to play along. We'll do it again tomorrow.

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Rosie, 101.1 Real Music Variety, 80s, 90s, 2K, and today it is Tammy Oakland. 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

just say, if you got rain last night, I am so incredibly jealous. So jealous. It's going to keep moving on down south, so I'm hoping it hits my house, man. My lawn is crunchy. Crunchy. It's Cozy 101.1 Real Music Variety, 80s, 90s, 2K, and Today with Sia.

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90s 2K, and today it's Tammy Oakland. Everybody's still talking about the FIFA halftime show. I actually enjoyed it. Like I said, Madonna for me was kind of, but everything else, like, that was a lot of fun, but people are slamming it. I get it, because it wasn't about a halftime show. It was about the game, which the game was amazing, by the way, and I do agree with that. And the halftime show made the halftime longer than it was supposed to be, but still, I enjoyed it. But everybody is talking about how Madonna was being Madonna and had all these demands backstage and how everything had to be just perfect. But I'm like, hey, don't we already know that about her? Still love her. Here's Like a Prayer.

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And today, my name is Tammy Oakland. Thank you for listening. Hey, just a heads up. Tonight's Powerball jackpot is worth $567 million. See, I told you you have to say it like Austin Powers every time. Lump sum cash payout, if you're wondering, would be $251.8 million. So, good luck if you're playing. My goodness, that would be amazing. And like I said, we had a $1 million winner in Canyon City, so you could still win. Even $5 would be great, right? Good luck.

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real music variety, 80s, 90s, 2K, and today it's Tammy Oakland. So Bon Jovi doing some shows at Madison Square Garden, and I've been seeing videos. It looks like they sound good, because of course John Bon Jovi had that vocal cord surgery, and he recovered, and he's coming back, and I've heard mixed reviews. Some people are saying, oh, it's still not that good. Some are saying he sounds great. I'm proud of him. I'm proud of him from the videos I've seen. He sounds good. They had to cut like 3 songs out of one show I heard the other night. And then I guess last night or the night before, they didn't do Wanted Dead or Alive. Can you imagine going to see Bon Jovi and they don't do Wanted Dead or Alive? Or they don't do this song right here. It's like, you got to play the big hits. You have to. But I love him. John, we still love you. Hope your vocal cords are doing well.

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Rosie, 101.1 Real Music Variety, 80s, 90s, 2K, and today I'm Tammy Oakland. Hey, coming up during the lunch hour between noon and 1, I have your chance to win tickets to go see Howard Jones.

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90s TK, and today, hey, it's Tammy Oakland. So yesterday, I had a fun time, went to the Denver Animal Shelter to do my weekly video of Tammy's Forever Friend, sponsored by CGH Injury Lawyers, and met this beautiful dog. His name is Rolly, and he was a boxer, and he was just so much fun, so cute, and he'd been at the shelter for like 40 days, so it was like, yeah, we need to feature this guy, we need to get him a home and get him out there, so we did the video, and as we were walking out the door, somebody walked in and said, we want to see Rolly, and I was like, oh, and then I get the email a little bit later, hey, Tammy, he was adopted, yay! It was so awesome. So it's heartwarming to hear stories like this. There's other animals just like Rolly at the Denver Animal

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16: 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We wish you all well.
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Rosie, 101.1 Real Music Variety, 80s, 90s, TK. And today, my name is Tammy Oakland. Thank you so much for listening. Happy National BLT Sandwich Day. Today is lunchtime. If you're thinking something to have, there you go, BLT. Bacon, lettuce, and tomato sandwich. Oh, it sounds so good, doesn't it? Like, I'll be honest with you. I'm kind of a vegetarian. I never know how to explain it. I haven't had red meat or fish in, like, forever since I was a little girl. I'll eat chicken once in a while, but that's it. But I will still do a BLT with the fake bacon, because the fake bacon is good. But still, just the smell of a BLT and the thought of it, oh, sounds so good. Except now, do you do the lettuce? Really? I mean, with everything going on, I haven't had lettuce in a few days. That would just be a BT then, right? A BTS? Oh, that sounds weird. BLT sandwich. Have you ever had, though, just the sandwich with the mayonnaise and the tomato and the lettuce? No bacon. I know. It sounds blasphemous, but that's actually really good, too. So I'm just making myself more and more hungry. I need to find some good, clean lettuce, because now I want a BLT.

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Rosie, 101.1, Real Music Variety, 80s, 90s, 2K, and today, hey, it's Tammy Oakland. Howard Jones is coming to Fiddler's Green, and this is going to be such an amazing, fun show. First of all, I love Howard Jones. Like, oh, takes me back. All the memories, all the great tunes. I think I still know all the words. But he's coming with Wang Chung, The English Beat, Modern English, Richard Blade. I mean, that's just a crazy cool lineup. It's the Things Can Only Get Better tour, and I want to send you there right now. So caller number 10, I'll hook you up with tickets, okay? 303-290-1011. 303-290-1011. 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

0: 1.1 Real Music Variety, 80s, 90s, 2K, and today it's Tammy Oakland hanging out with you. Got some Howard Jones tickets to give away. All right, hi, Cozy, you're call number 10. Congratulations.
1: Yes.
0: Yeah.
1: Yes.
0: What's your name?
1: Linda.
0: Sweet, Linda, you are going to see Howard Jones at Fiddler's Green.
1: That is such crazy. I love it.
0: Oh, I know, right? That's going to be a night of some good tunes for sure. So what are you up to today? Anything fun?
1: I have to do a couple massages.
0: Oh, darn. Can I trade you?
1: You better be getting them, but yeah, I have to give them. But
0: oh, you got to give the massage. Yeah, that's a little different. That's a little different. Okay.
1: Yeah.
0: Well, Linda, who just made you a big winner today?
1: Cozy 101.
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101.1 Real Music Variety, 80s, 90s, 2K. And today, it's Tammy Oakland was talking about how it's National BLT Day. And I got a text message says, Tammy, BLT with a fried green tomato is heaven. Ooh, yummy, as you're right on that. And then adds, turkey bacon, of course. Yes, the turkey bacon's gotten so good. Like, the turkey and, like, the fake meat stuff has really gotten great. Like, don't laugh at me until you try it. It's gotten really good. And yes, now I really want a BLT. I just need some fake lettuce.

0: 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No diggity, no doubt. Yeah. Black Street Productions. We out, we out. Right. We out, we out. We out.
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music variety, 80s, 90s, 2K, and today. Hey, it's Tammy Oakland. If you're a big fan of all the frou-frou drinks at Starbucks, you're probably going to love this. They are bringing back their unicorn frappuccino on August 15th. If you remember, that first went viral back in 2017 because it had all those bright colors and it just looked really cool. And then it had that mango taste to it. So, yeah, August 15th. But apparently, it's only going to be available for one weekend. So they're going to have a big rush on unicorn frappuccinos that weekend.

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101.1 Real Music Variety, 80s, 90s, 2K. And today it's Tammy O'Glynn hanging out with you. It is fair season, all the county fairs and state fairs going on. We always talk about the Minnesota State Fair because they have like all the crazy foods and drinks and stuff. And this year it's a drink everybody's talking about. A couple of them actually. They're selling a ranch dressing cream ale. Ugh. Let me tell you what. My kiddo, when he was younger, would drink the ranch dressing. So I guess that is not too far out there, but still. And then they also have a dill pickle seltzer. Everything's like pickle flavored right now, which is so funny. Like, I had the best dill pickle salad. Oh, my goodness. And I've been craving it. And it's like, oh, do you dare right now? I know. We got to stop talking about the salad things. But still, it is fair season. You get all the crazy, wacky foods and all the funnel cake and all the fun stuff, too. Around here, there's a lot of fairs going on this weekend, including the Arapahoe County Fair. So everything you ever wanted on a stick, I think you're going to be able to find this weekend.

0: Cozy 101.1 Real Music Variety, 80s, 90s, 2K, and today my name is Tammy Oakland. Thanks for listening. Just sitting here watching the clouds roll in. Hoping it rains, hoping it moves faster. You know what's so funny is I think when we do all get like this big downpour, I think every one of us are gonna like run outside and like sing in the rain, right? Yeah. I know I'll be out there soaking it all up.
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And today, my name is Tammy Oakland. Thank you for hanging out with me. Kathy J is coming up next. Just a reminder, she's got a pair of Howard Jones tickets she's going to give away. That'll happen between 4 and 5 p.m. Just keep listening to win and have a wonderful afternoon.

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Hello, it's Kathy J. And yesterday I went out with one of my girlfriends and she gave me my birthday present and it was amazing. She gave me her copy of Michael Jackson's Thriller. I now have an album, Michael Jackson's album. Oh my gosh. Like, I had it when I was a kid. It got lost in my sister's house. Her husband took it. And now I finally have my own Michael Jackson Thriller album. Oh my gosh. It's right in the other room. Like, I left it here at the station. I don't want to take it home. I don't even want to risk having it in the car. It needs to stay right here in this air-controlled, in this temperature-controlled room. I have a Michael Jackson Thriller album. The original. Yippee!

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Cozy 101.1. Hello, it's Kathy J. Earlier today, I was out at the Colorado Mills Mall. I was out there because when was the last time you went to the Colorado Mills Mall? To be honest, I haven't thought about them a lot since they had the big roof collapsing thing. Well, they have been doing their thing. 160 stores out there at the Colorado Mills Mall. So my daughters and I were shopping, and I mean, they have it all. They have J. Crew, American Eagle, Hey Dude, Wrangler, Levi's. They have everything. They also have a brand new buckle that my daughter's pretty excited about. That's going to be there soon. But they also have, remember, they always had good food. So the parents can get good food. The kids can go shopping. There's entertainment for the kids as well. So the back to school shopping, I'm just going to throw this out there. Why don't you try heading on over to the Colorado Mills Mall? Because they had a lot of good options for the kids and I today. And also, you could win $1,200, go to a shopping spree. Might as well throw that in here. Just go online to Cozy, KOSI101.com/school. And right there, you can enter to win the $1,200 in shopping spree at Colorado Mills. Take me with you.

Cozy 101.1. Hey, it's Kathy J here. This Saturday night, I am going to be emceeing a big concert at the Douglas County Fairgrounds. So AWOL Nation is going to be headlining on Saturday night at their Douglas County, the fairgrounds. And they asked me if I would do it. And I love emceeing stages. So I was like, yes, put me up there. Give me the energy. Let me put it down. And so I'm going to be introducing one band. Then I'm going to be introducing the Douglas County Commissioners. And they're going to have some things to say. And then I get to introduce AWOL Nation. And that's going to be this Saturday night. So if you were trying to figure out what to do, I say you head on over to the Douglas County Fairgrounds, because I mean, it's like so easy to get to them. Just right down off of I-25. And also, I'm going to be there and it's going to be a fun night. It's going to be beautiful weather. So if you've been looking for something to do, can I just tell you, if you're on the south side of town, head to the Douglas County Fairgrounds and then find me and say hi.

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Hello, it's Kathy J here. Yesterday was, I had a study. If you watch too much TV, it could actually shrink your brain. MRI scans, they had like 1,700 volunteers after they watched a bunch of TV. Their brain shrunk. So that is not good. And then there's this new study that I will, not new study, but today is World Brain Day. And so my brain, I'm just going to be honest, I have short-term memory, so memory loss. Like, you can tell me something and I'll forget it. But then again, some people can tell me their names and I'll remember it forever. So my brain is just short-circuiting all the time. Let's just go with that. But I do have a lot of brain farts. And coming up, I'm going to tell you one of my most embarrassing brain farts. And it's a brain fart that I had with a professional on live TV. And everyone just kind of looked at me and went, what? What did she just say? Yeah, I'm going to share it with you because, you know, it's World Brain Day. Might as well tell you when I had a mental blackout. I'll tell you about it coming up.

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Rosie, 101.1. Hello, it's Kathy J here. Have you ever had a brain fart? Today is World Brain Day, so what's the most embarrassingly hilarious thing that's ever happened to you when you were experiencing a brain fart? Here's mine. Oh, and it's so embarrassing. I can't believe I'm going to share this. So when I used to do TV with Chris Parente, when we did the Everyday Show here in Denver, loved it. I loved it, but it was live. It was live, just like I'm live with you here. And I prefer going live because I don't like to go and edit stuff. So there I am, live on TV, interviewing the family that are the community of the Global Down Syndrome Foundation. So I have Dr. Joaquin Espinoza on the set with me, the president. I also have Michelle. She's the president of the Global Down Syndrome Foundation. And then there's a couple of people that are living with Down Syndrome. So we're having a great interview. We're talking about the third copy of the 21st chromosome, and I'm going right along with the conversation. And then all of a sudden, whoops, I had the biggest brain fart and I didn't know where to go. I didn't know where to go. I didn't even know what to comment on. And so I literally said out loud, "I'm sorry, Dr. Joaquin Espinoza, you're just so good looking. I lost my train of thought." I literally said that out loud. Literally said that out loud on live TV. Dr. Espinoza looked at me funny. Michelle looked at me funny. I didn't know what to say. And then we giggled and I was able to recover. My brain snapped back into it. But yeah, it took me a couple years before.

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Hello, it's Kathy J here. What's the most embarrassingly hilarious thing that happened to you because you had a brain fart? I just told you mine. So embarrassing what I said on live TV. And on the text line, 303-290-1011. Some of you are laughing. Some of you Googled Dr. Joaquin Espinoza and agree with me. But let's move on to this. Kathy J, the most embarrassing thing that ever happened to me, when I had a mental blackout, I almost missed a flight. I arrived at the airport 2 hours early for the flight, went and sat at the gate, didn't realize they changed the gate, took a nap. When I woke up, the gate where I needed to be, the doors were already closing. Thank goodness I realized what was happening and I made it there in time. But yes, I've had an embarrassing brain fart, almost missed a flight over it. Yeah, you might win. I mean, I'm sure some people have huge just blackouts. Your mind just goes blank. The older I get, I tell you, the more dangerous it gets. If you've had some sort of embarrassing mental blackout, I'd love to know.

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2: Scattered showers and thunderstorms are moving across the metro area. Right now, I-25 is already seeing slower speeds between Castle Pines and Westminster. We do have an accident eastbound US 36 near Sheridan, blocking two left lanes, jamming back to Wadsworth, adding 20 minutes to your drive. I-270 already slow through Commerce City, and I-70 getting a little heavy between I-25 and I-225. 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I'm Jen So on Cozy 1.1, Real Music Variety, 80s, 90s, 2K, and today.
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0: 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Considering Claire isn't in Paris right now, that seemed odd to the bank and to Claire. Two taps later, Claire says nope to the charge, and Wells Fargo is on the case. However you make money work, Wells Fargo can work with that.
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15: 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Shardy!

such a beautiful song. Woo! Cozy 101.1. Hello, it's Kathy J here, and happy Wednesday to you. What you getting into? Asking you if you've ever had a brain fart. Oh, gosh, I have a lot. Today is National Brain Day, and so I'm just wondering, how's it going, and does your brain not work sometimes? On the text line, Kathy J, I once ran over my own foot with my car, and my daughter saved me, so I think I should win this contest. First of all, not a contest, but running over yourself could count as a big brain fart. Trucker John. I love Trucker John. I feel like he and I have been together so long. He said, hey, Kathy J, I had a major brain fart today. Matter of fact, I drive truck locally for a really big packaging handling company. I do the same thing every day. For some reason, my brain thought it was noon. Time to leave the house and head off to work. Long story short, I am running exactly 1 hour ahead of schedule today, Trucker John. Trucker John, that's good. I'd rather you're running ahead of schedule than behind schedule. That's always a good thing. If you've had a brain fart, you can always hit me up. Tell me what it was. 303-290-1011. Running over your own foot. That might actually win. You're right, Becky Jo. Oh, goodness.

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Cozy 101.1, real music variety, 80s, 90s, 2K, and today, Kathy J here, just talking about brain farts. I had a huge one time on live TV. I already talked about it. I don't want to talk about it again. So let me read your brain farts. Kathy J, this is on text line 303-290-1011. Back before COVID, it was my first time in the board. Well, at one point, I kind of became the face of a chapter. So I was busy doing a lot of interviews and everywhere I went. One morning, I did a radio interview. And then when asked what our website was, I completely blanked. Couldn't figure it out for the life of me. I stuttered and moved on to the next question. So embarrassing. Yeah, that would be embarrassing if I'm interviewing you and you don't know your own website. Hopefully I'd be able to help you out. But then again, I might be brain farting with you. All right, this one. Kathy, this one time I went on a retreat and I fell asleep and the counselor woke me up and said it was the next day. I literally thought it was the next day. I was so embarrassed. I started running everywhere. Oh, they got you, Tommy. I love it. So if you had a brain fart, you know, I'd love to laugh about it with you. They're so embarrassing. And sometime this hour, you are listening for your chance to win my tickets to go and see Howard Jones. It's going to be a good hour.

Cozy 101.1. Hello, it's Kathy J here. Hope you're having a fantastic day. Sometime this hour, you're going to hear a Howard Jones song. And when you hear that Howard Jones song, let me see, which one do I want to play today? How about Things Can Only Get Better? I love that song. So when you hear Things Can Only Get Better, sometime this hour, you're going to need to be caller 10, 303-290-1011. I love Howard Jones. I was just thinking about all of his songs. And like his videos back in the day, remember there was that one video where the couple was dressed up like mummies and then they were just holding hands walking around a park all day. It was very odd, but it was very, I mean, it definitely matched the song, I guess. So it was like, whatever, Howard Jones, I love you. And do you know, he still has his blonde hair. I mean, all these years later, the guy's still holding on to his hair. It's still a little spiky. I like that. I got respect for that. So keep listening, because sometime this hour is going to be your chance to win tickets and go and see him. He's also coming with Modern English and Wang Chung. It's going to be a great show.

You better hold on. These monsoon rains come in. So tonight, tomorrow night, expect slow-moving rainstorms going through the Mile High. Tomorrow night, expect slow-moving rainstorms going through the Mile High City. And with that, could be areas of some heavy rain. Kathy Sabin just looked like she was getting pretty excited about some rain totals. But it's just tonight, tomorrow night. We're cooling into the 80s tomorrow. But it looks like we're going to be back up into the upper 90s for the weekend. So if you have plans this weekend, just, you know, there's a lot of county fairs, Douglas County Fair, Arapahoe. So just, you know, be aware if you're going to be out and about that it's going to be hot again this weekend. All right, you are listening for your chance to win some tickets to go to Howard Jones. I love Howard Jones. He's coming to town with Modern English and Wang Chung, and you could go. You're listening for his song. When you hear one of Howard Jones' songs, I'm going to tell you which one I'm going to play. It is the Things Can Only Get Better song. As soon as you start hearing that, you need to be caller 10. Keep listening. It'll happen sometime this hour.

Cozy 101.1, Real Music Variety, 80s, 90s, 2K, and today. Hello, it's Kathy J here, and I hope you're having a great day. Sometime this hour, you're going to hear a Howard Jones song. And when you do, actually, it's the things can only get better. No one, no one. I was just trying to sing it for you so you knew what it sounded like. I don't think I did a good job. When you hear the song, you'll need to be caller 10, and you can win tickets to go and see Howard Jones. He's not just coming alone. No, no, no. Howard Jones is coming, the Things Can Only Get Better tour, with Wang Chung, The English Beat, Modern English, and Richard Blade. So many amazing songs, and they're all going to be happening on July 30th at Fiddler's Green. Oh, my gosh. Speaking of great songs, I mean, Bobby B, here's my prerogative on Cozy.

Cozy 101.1. Hello, it's Kathy J here. Would you like to go see Howard Jones? Howard Jones is coming to Fiddler's Green on Thursday, July 30th. He is going to be here with the English Beat, Modern English, Wang Chung. It's going to be an amazing show, and I have a pair of tickets right now to give to somebody. But real fast, I just want to say, so when it comes to Howard Jones, like, he's amazing. When you think about, like, acts of the 80s and stuff, you think about Howard Jones. And he was just recently interviewed talking about this song coming up. And he said, more or less, that he wrote it on his second album. And it was a way to say, yeah, everybody goes through hard times. Every single person on the planet has bad times. But when someone says to you, come on, even if it gets so loose, everything and everything goes horribly wrong, you can still pick yourself up and make it right. It can get better. Isn't that great? So he said that actually the song is still relevant today, which I agree with him. He said that Howard Jones says, I'm so glad that I can stick around to these sentiments now. They're just as relevant as they were when I wrote the song. So enjoy the happy song and start dialing, because I'm looking for caller 10 if you want to go see Howard Jones. 303-290-1011.

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1: As you make your way around town this afternoon, scattered showers are moving across the metro area. We do have some slow speeds on I-70 through the city with a stalled vehicle on the shoulder eastbound I-70 near 6th Avenue Golden. C-470 also running a little congested through Morrison and Highlands Ranch. I-25 heavy and slow between Castle Rock and North Glen. Accident in the left lane eastbound Hampton at I-25. Crash northbound Parker Road at I-225. 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

Cozy 101.1. Hello, I am Kathy J. Woo, you're getting out of work and look at those dark clouds. Yeah, if there's anybody on the air right now and they're not referring to the dark skies, that means that they recorded their show earlier today and they're not even in the building. So you can count on me. I am nice and live and right here, and those clouds are so dark, especially down here over the tech center. And Kathy Sabin, blah, blah, blah, she said that there could be some monsoon rain coming with those clouds later on tonight, and they're going to be moving slowly through the city tonight. And tomorrow night, we're going to get some relief of rain as well. Could have used some relief of some rain earlier this morning on I-70 coming out of Georgetown. A truck caught fire in the... Wow. I mean, the video is crazy. But there's the truck caught fire, and thank goodness everybody was okay, and it was this morning. I don't know. They don't know if the truck... I don't know if they were hitting their brakes too hard and they just burned them right into a fire. I'm not sure, but... It's kind of crazy, and I'm glad everybody's okay. I had a over-the-road boyfriend, a boyfriend who was an over-the-road truck driver, and he used to drive that route. Very scary. Coming up, I got to give some love to a trash truck driver I saw on I-70 this morning. Good, loves your mama, loves Jesus. Okay,

Hit him up, boys. Hit him up, ladies. Take it right to his wallet. Cozy 101.1. Hello, it's Kathy J here. You're heading home. So, you know, I got to give some love to a trash truck driver. I love all the guys that do work for waste management and everywhere. I always wave at my guy, give him money every Christmas. So, but today I want to recognize a hero that was driving his trash truck westbound I-70 out there near Pena and Tower, right out there. At some point, the back end of the trash truck opened up and stuff started flying out everywhere. So when I came up on the scene, it was just littered with trash, the highway was, right? And it, thank goodness it seemed to be a lot more paper kind of trash, but I was like, okay, came up on the trash truck guy and he was tarping the hole that was in the waste management truck. The guy tarped it himself to keep the trash from flying out. He was up there with the tarp. I was like, is he using a mesh tarp to try to catch all that trash? That is an employee that finds a solution. So if you're that guy or your husband comes home and says, I had a worst day and this is what it was, you tell him, I saw him and I was really proud.

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3: Scattered showers continue to move across the metro area. C-470 is slow through Morrison and Highlands Ranch. I-25 now heavy pretty much between Castle Rock and North Glen, even north in towards Loveland. We're seeing no new stalls or accidents. I-70, of course, remains a little slow through town with a stalled vehicle in the left lane eastbound near Havana and an accident now eastbound Bellevue at Holly in that right lane. 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
28: Now, the latest forecast from the 9 News Weather Center on Cozy 101.1.
29: Another hot summer day in Denver with highs in the mid-90s, but tonight a chance for showers and thunderstorms, lows in the mid-60s. A cooler day Thursday with highs in the mid-80s, another round of showers and storms. And then it's just plain hot and dry for Friday, Saturday, and Sunday. Highs back in the mid-90s. I'm meteorologist Kathy Sabin. 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

0: Cozy 101.1. Hello and happy Wednesday evening. On your way home tonight, the rain is starting and it's going to be slow moving storms going through the city. So wherever you are, just be aware of it. Hey, turn your headlights on. It's not for you. It's for the other people to see you a little better. And also, speaking of headlights and cars and stuff, did you see the footage of the man up in Gold Hill, Colorado? A bear got into his SUV. I have no idea if you're living in the woods. He didn't think he needed to lock his car. Well, a bear opened up a back door and crawled into the car and then couldn't get out. So what did he do? He started honking the horn all night long. Beep, beep, beep, beep, beep, beep. And the homeowner thought it was neighbors. He didn't go out and check. I would have gone out and checked. That's my car. I'm going out and check. So the next day, you can see the footage. We have it at KOSI101.com. He tied a rope to the door and opened it, and the bear came running. But wow, that's so funny that the bear was like, beep, beep, beep, beep. I'm trapped out here. Someone help me. Beep, beep, beep, beep. He tried. The bear tried to talk human. The human didn't talk bear.
1: You made me feel so good inside.

Cozy 101.1. Hey, how's it going? It's Kathy J here. On your way home tonight, let me give you a little more you know shooting star. So earlier today, I got to interview Nathan, and he is working with Colorado's history. He works out there at the Golden Museum, but he also is a part of the America 250, Colorado 150. And on August 1st, it is Colorado Day. And so be a part of something big. And so he was just talking to me about all the cool things about Colorado and the cool things that have planned. If you're a 14er, there's a lot of that going on. Go to the museums. They're all going to be doing birthday cakes. Like, it's a lot of cool stuff. But then I said, hey, Nathan, is there anything, some sort of cool fact that you can tell us that we might not know about Colorado? And he gave me two of them. The first one was, did you know that Jolly Rancher started in Golden, right off Washington Street? He said that the lady, her friend was doing soft serve down in Florida, so she started doing it up here in Colorado. Well, it started getting cold in the winter and nobody wanted the ice cream. So what did she do? She turned them into the Jolly Ranchers. Of course, it's been bought by Hershey's now, but how cool is that? I didn't know. And then he told me something else, and it was about Denver being the capital and the fact that they needed one vote to get Denver to be the capital. And they say they paid that person in liquor and women. Have a good night.

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1: Scattered showers and thunderstorms continue to move across the metro area. Slow and stop and go speeds remain on I-25 through the city. Stalled vehicle in the left lane, southbound at 6th Ave, slowing back to 8th Ave. I-70 remains heavy through town, crash cleared eastbound at Havana. Stalled vehicle in the right lane, westbound I-70 near Colorado. That's causing delays back to Monaco. 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